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0: One of the greatest truths in life is that happiness doesn't come from what we get. 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
1: Hey, good morning. It is Brooke and Sean, and I don't know if you're having a weather day or not, but today it's going to be mostly sunny with stray thunderstorms later on, a high of 80 in North.

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You've been forgiven. 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

0: Rise and Shine. You're listening to Spirit FM. I'm Brooke, and I don't know if you've ever had road rage. I know I sure have. It wasn't too long ago I was driving down the road, and I don't necessarily get mad at other cars, but there was this car behind me trying to pass at every single turn, every single curve. It drove me insane. I'm like, why are you in a hurry to get right in front of me and have to wait for the rest of the traffic? I'm literally saying these things out loud in my car as if that car behind me could hear. But sometimes I feel like this is the best place for us to showcase grace, because grace is something that's been given to us time and time again. Next time you're in traffic and you feel those little anger moments coming up, I would love for you to consider all of the scripture, all of the things that God shares with us about grace, and maybe just handle it a little differently.
1: I'm so sorry that I was tailing you that day.
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1: I had a big birthday party to be a part of yesterday. My oldest daughter turned 33.
0: Impossible.
1: It is possible. So possible. I texted her at 5:55 in the morning because that's when she was born. And I said, happy birthday. She didn't text back for 2 hours. She must have got up that early. But yesterday we took balloons to her house. We cooked dinner and took to her house. We got her a fancy cake and we're all sitting around the table enjoying our time. And so I think it was Chuck, my husband, says, Jesus died when he was 33, Kelsey. You're cool like Jesus. And she's like, well, I don't think that's the most encouraging thing to say, Dad. You know, and I said, great news. He rose again, though, when he was 33. So
0: He did.
1: It's funny sometimes just the sense of humor that they have with their dad. But it's fun to watch the little girls, her daughters, as I celebrate their mom. I came in with balloons and I said, it's somebody's birthday. I think it's your mom's birthday. And they're like, oh, wait, those balloons aren't for us.
0: Oh, yeah.
1: They're for her.

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1: It also means remembering the right bus stop for the right kids this year. Just set a reminder now.
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0: When you're going through the storms of life, probably the last thing you think about is praising God through the storm. Good morning, it's Brooke and Sean here on Spirit FM. But when you start praising Him in a storm, you'll notice how God will sometimes use a song or music to help you along in that way. You've probably heard a song on Spirit FM that God has given to you that you were like, hey, that was written just for me.
1: Well, on August the 26th, it's a Wednesday, from 6 in the morning to 6 p.m., we're going to be encouraging you and inviting you to call the number that you always call to play games or let us know your Friday, 800-606-3299. And we're going to be asking you to share your story. We're hopeful that between now and the 26th, you can really think about it and pray that how can you relate what a song that somebody down the road got inspired to sing, got on the radio, came through the airwaves at just the right time for you. That's a miracle, friend. And we want to hear all about that on Share Your Story Day. That's happening on August the 26th.

0: It's time for the Morning Mind Bender, where you guess the answer we are looking for.
1: It is time for the Morning Mind Bender. We can't wait to hear your guesses on this one.
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1: What?
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1: I don't know that I would say 8 times a year is my average.
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1: Okay. 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

0: Spirit FM. Hey, we are Brooke and Sean, and we are in the middle of a morning mind bender right now. The question was,
1: this happens to the average homeowner 8 times a year.
0: 8 times?
1: Yeah. Is it, get off my lawn?
0: Yelling that at your neighbors? No, it's not that. I probably can see you doing that. Do you yell at, get off my lawn?
1: No, because all my neighbors have better homes and garden lawns, and so I would never say to them, get off my lawn.
0: They're not coming to your lawn anyway. Yeah. Another good guess that I thought was good is the electricity goes out.
1: Oh, yeah.
0: 8 times a year. That sounds about right. I mean, you think about it when it goes out, even if it's just for a few minutes.
1: Clogged drains.
0: Ugh.
1: Lose power.
0: A power surge.
1: Yeah.
0: That makes sense, too. Or have to call a professional to fix something, a solicitor at the door. Buyer's remorse, Aaron. Mm-hmm. That is so true.
1: Yep.
0: So many great guesses. It's not the right one on those. We did have a couple of people got it right. This happens to the average homeowner 8 times a year. It's a package delivered to the wrong address.
1: Yeah.
0: 8 times a year. Have you had this happen to
1: you?
0: So
1: I do, because now that we have groceries delivered to the front door to help, you know, me not have to carry them all the time,
0: mm-hmm.
1: We get people's groceries all the time.
0: Really?
1: We sometimes get our neighbors, you know, deliveries to there. And then we've also gotten like previous owners of the homes there, their packages and mails. Sometimes it still comes to us.
0: I had Amazon send a package to me once. My name, my address, nothing I had ordered. There was 4 items in there, and they were the most random things you could think of. And I don't know why they came to me, or they never were charged to me, but I felt like it was Christmas.
1: They all have tracking devices in them, and they're watching you.
0: Who knows? Well, if you guessed a package being delivered to the wrong address, we're going to give you that link, get you in the prize pack drawing. You'll be the first, well, one of the first ones in today. So
1: yes.
0: Great job.

0: Tomorrow is an exciting day. If you love Spirit FM, if you love going to the fair, we would love to hang out with you. Missouri State Fair has been going on since the 13th, I believe, of August. And tomorrow's a special day because tomorrow night, Skillet, 10th Avenue North, are taking the big grandstand stage. And we want to go and hang out with you tomorrow. So we're going to be there all day long from the time the fair opens their gates until about 6 o'clock, I think. Yeah. You'll be able to stop by the Spirit FM tent, spin the wheel of prizes.
1: We got some cool prizes,
0: too. We do. And enter to win that Yeti cooler filled with $1,000. It'll be your last opportunity to sign up for that and just hang out with us for a little bit.
2: 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Funnel cake, lemonade.

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1: Sometimes you just wake up kind of tired and you're wondering, is the weather going to do anything to make me feel better today? It may or may not. I just don't know. It seems pretty simple. Today in northern Missouri, mostly sunny. It is a chance of a stray shower or thunderstorm later on possible. Only 80 degrees, though, for your high, so that's not horrible for mid-August.
2: What's up with all these strays happening throughout the shower, you know, like throughout the state of Missouri with these showers?
1: I think they just put that in there just in case. That way they cover all the bases.
2: I didn't know if it was like a stray cat or not.
1: No. Partly cloudy in mid-Missouri with a high of 89 and plenty of sunshine in

0: Rise and shine. You are listening to Spirit FM. We're Brooke and Sean, and we had a morning mind bender earlier that mentioned that the average house has a package delivered to their house wrong, like to the wrong address.
1: Yeah, about eight times a year.
0: That's crazy. We were curious if that's ever happened to you. Have you ever got something that was delivered to your house accidentally?
1: Well, there was one time, it was back in probably the 70s, that my sister was delivered to the front porch and came into the house, but that was probably the most monumental one that I could remember.
0: Siblings don't count on that one.
1: Okay.
0: If you want to text or call us, 800-606-3299. If you've had something delivered to your house by accident, what was the story? Did you get to keep it? Did you have to send it back? Did you think that you ordered it accidentally and blame your spouse?
1: One day my wife called and said, hey, did you order a brand new TV? And I'm like, no. And she goes, well, it just was delivered to our front door. And she had actually gone and had done a bunch of shopping overnight, but had had amnesia while she was doing that. So we had for like 3 months a bunch of stuff that
0: now,
1: was delivered to
0: clarify,
1: our house.
0: She has some medication.
1: She did have some issues
0: for her migraines that caused this. It's not just a convenient amnesia that I get from time to time
1: shopping.
0: We'd love to hear from you this morning. 800-606-3299. What is something that's been delivered to your house wrongly before, and what was the story with it?
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Making well with my soul. I need a peace that only heaven knows.

0: 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Now, Ricky said, it was legal to mail children in the U.S. mail at one time.
1: It was. It's back in 1913 that the U.S. Post Office launched a parcel post service. And because they didn't necessarily ban humans from this, a lot of parents said, hey, guess what we can do? We can send our kids to grandma's house. And so they legally mailed their young children to nearby relatives for as little as 15 cents in the postage. So it's kind of crazy to think about that. Now, they did catch on, and eventually that stopped. So you can't necessarily do that. But it was cheaper than a train ticket.
0: Wouldn't that be fun back then? Be like, don't make me mail you to grandma.
1: Don't make me. I think about how we can't afford a plane ticket sometime. Maybe we can just stick a stamp on us and go on, send ourselves to the Bahamas.
0: I'll send you UPS tomorrow, right now.

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0: love getting packages. You can ask anyone. I mean, even the regular things that come here to Spirit FM, I want to open them because I want to see what's arrived. If our question this morning was, have you ever got something delivered to your house that you just didn't order? Because we know it happens. According to our mind mender, it happens 8 times a year. Yeah, I don't know that it happens that much for me, but we did hear from Michelle.
1: Well, Michelle texted in and said that she had a pack of men's 2XL briefs sent to them. Her and her husband still have no clue and are trying to figure out.
0: Somebody's getting early Christmas present.
1: Yeah. Oh, yeah, definitely. You know, pass that along as a gag gift throughout your family on that. Donald texted in, and one day he received in the mail some truck seat covers.
0: Yeah.
1: And so they called the carrier and they said they'd send somebody out to get it, and they never picked it back up. So his daughter hunted down the person and called him and found out that it was the right name, right address, just the wrong city. But by then, that package was already refunded, and they just said, just keep it. So they got some seat covers.
0: Sometimes it's kind of a nice whenever they just say, just keep it, because then you don't feel like you're being dishonest.
1: Those extra groceries we received, they can't receive food back, so they're like, just keep it. So
0: that's how we got some Uncrustables the other day.
1: Cruz
0: was very excited. We'd love to hear from you if you've ever received something accidentally. Maybe it was shipped to the wrong house, and maybe you can have a story to go along with that. 800-606-3299.

0: It's time to play A Fine Line.
1: It's that favorite time of the morning where you get to guess what movie we're looking for today by just guessing from one line in the movie. We're going to throw out a quote from a movie, and if you think you know what it's from, you text in your guess to 800-606-3299. That's how you play.
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1: And so I grew from colt to stallion. A few hints are in that little one line there, so maybe that'll help you out. 800-606-3299.
2: And so I grew from colt to stallion.
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0: And so I grew from colt to stallion. That is your fine line for a Tuesday morning. And lots of guesses came through. Anything from Shrek to Black Beauty. Of course, I knew Black Beauty would get guessed.
1: That's true, yeah.
0: But the correct answer, well, let's just throw this out there.
2: And so I grew from colt to stallion, as wild and reckless as thunder over the land. Racing with the eagle, soaring with the wind.
1: Yeah, I have no clue.
0: It is from the movie Spirit. It's a horse cartoon movie back in the day.
1: I vaguely remember that cover from, was it a VHS maybe?
0: Probably.
1: Yeah.
0: It's been a long time. Jill and Diana and Susan, Marilyn, Wendy, Frank, Curtis, Sarah, Kenneth, Jose, just to name a few. I have a lot of people going in the prize pack drawing today for getting that right. The movie for a fine line was Spirit.

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0: Rise and shine. Good morning. We're a great smell in the morning, too, as well.
1: It's Brooke and Sean. I hit that note just like Cece Winans every time.
0: Oh, you sing like her every time. You know, the Missouri State Fair is already happening, and Spirit FM is going to be there tomorrow. We cannot wait to see you. It's such a fun event. There's going to be Skillet, 10th Avenue North, and Spirit FM all at the same location. Wow, this is going to be an amazing day.
1: Once the gates open, you can make your way to the front of the grandstand and find that orange tent and come spin the wheel of prizes. 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Say hi to your Spirit FM fam. It's as fun as that. And while you're there, you'll be able, there's so much goes on at the fair. I don't know if I haven't gone and walked around everything in a long time.
0: But you've ridden around it on the green tractor.
1: I need to do that. There also so much fun. Is this, what do they call it? Like a little open building where they have lots of shopping.
0: Yeah.
1: Jewelry, I went last year. Clothes, oh, purses. Yeah.
0: Leave your wallet and your purse back at the booth because you'll want to buy some really cool
1: things
0: there. They
1: just happened to put the ladies' room in the same building. I mean, what am I supposed to do?
0: Go shopping.
1: We'd love to hang out with you tomorrow if you're at the Missouri State Fair. Stop by and say hi.

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1: It's a Tuesday morning, and we like to play Take It or Toss It Tuesday, giving you an opportunity to hear a little bit of a song that's being considered to add to the playlist here at Spirit FM, and you get to give us your opinion. 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
2: Yeah, in fact, last week there were more Toss It's, so we didn't even play the song. It's not going to be considered on Spirit FM at this time frame at all, but we've got a new one for you today. It's Jordan St. Cyr. You've heard him here on Spirit FM before. Maybe you've seen him in concert. It's his new song called Wild Love. Let's take a listen.

0: Well, that's it. Jordan St. Cyr's Wild Love. A little clip from that. Do you think we should take it? If you do, then you just need to text those words, take it, to 800-606-3299. If you're like, eh, I think you can do better, you can text toss it. That's an option too. Either way, we're going to send you that link to enter you in the prize pack drawing.
1: Yep. So take it or toss it. We want your opinion now, if you could.
2: Things are getting real. Jesus, take the wheel. Only

0: Spirit FM. Good morning. It is Brooke and Sean. We're in the middle of Take It or Toss It Tuesday, where we played a clip it from a Jordan St. Cyr song, Wild Love, a brand new one, and we heard from you.
1: Yes. So it was very, very close. There were a lot of toss it's and a lot of take it's. The take it beat it by just a few votes. Mm-hmm. That doesn't mean that this song is going to be added to Spirit FM. It just means you're going to be able to hear the whole song coming up here next. This is Jordan St. Cyr's song called Wild Love. Thank you for playing Take It or Toss It and helping us select the right music for you.
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Hey, good morning. It is Brooke and Sean. And earlier on our Mindbender, we found out that the average household has a package delivered to them

0: the wrong address.
1: Maybe you get eight times a year.
0: You get something that belongs to somebody else, or maybe something that you order goes elsewhere. I don't know. If you've ever had that happen and you have a fun story, we've asked you to share that with us. You can text or call 800-606-3299. And we're not by ourselves in this. A lot of people must have this happen, Sean.
1: Yep. Jeremy texted in, and last year his wife ordered a weed eater contraption that cost like $10 off of Temu. And instead, they got a $300 golf bag delivered to their address. Now, they realized that they hadn't ordered anything of that and looked at the label a little bit closer and realized that it was one of their neighbors. And so their package had gotten delivered to their neighbor and then their neighbors to them. They were very thankful to get the items that they ordered. Yeah.
0: And Jeremy was probably bummed, unless he doesn't golf, maybe. Jill said that she has had that happen before, too. She said she received something, you know, she received 15... Not one. 15 adult-size yellow Care Bear costumes out of the blue.
1: I looked it up on Google. Those are some fun costumes there for sure.
0: Jill said that when she called, they said just to keep them. So, Jill, we would love to dress up in these yellow Care Bears with you. How fun could that be? It happens from time to time. You get the wrong package, and they just say, you can have it. It's like a bonus gift in the day. So I really do want to know what she did with all of the yellow Care Bear costumes. If you want to share a story with us, 800-606-3299. Have you ever got the wrong package delivered to your house?
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0: Rise and shine. Good morning. We're Brooke and Sean here on Spirit FM. And if you've ever gone shopping online, you know that you're tracking that package. You can't wait for it to get here. It says it's delivered. And you're like, no, it's not. Even when they show the picture, you're like, that's not my house. Has that ever happened to you, Brooke?
1: Then you try to go through and look for, well, that looks kind of like that porch. Yeah. I did order something that... It was a little of an extravagant gift for myself. It was a Kansas City Chiefs Barbie. I loved Barbies. I love the Chiefs. It was the win-win. They won the Super Bowl, and I got to order this limited edition Barbie, and I was stalking and waiting for that thing to arrive.
0: Yeah, you were.
1: In fact, you had to, listen, you had to order it before they won the Super Bowl. And then if your team won, they were going to mass produce them and you weren't going to get it until August. Super Bowl's in February. You weren't going to get it till August. It was time to be them
0: shipped. Takes that long to make a Barbie?
1: I guess. So they were shipping it out and I was watching, and then it says it was delivered at 9:42. Nobody ever comes to my house with a delivery at 9:42. I'm looking outside and all the places they hide things, it never came. And I was really sad because I'm like, this is not going to be something you can just go get another one of. They're kind of a limited edition thing. So I called the company and I said, I didn't get my Barbie. It says it was here. And she says, we'll just ship you another one. I'm like, praise the Lord. Yeah. I got her in the mail. It was a great day. Several months later, I get a random message from somebody at the gas station just up the road. And they said, we got a package here a while back and it has your name on it. And I hunted you down on Facebook. She shows me the picture of it and I see that it's the Kansas City Chiefs Barbie. So now
0: she
1: has a twin sister. They sit in my office. So it happens to us from time to time. If you have a story about getting the wrong package, or maybe you lost a package and you tracked it and found it somewhere else, you can send us a text 800-606-3299.

0: see the FedEx driver, the UPS driver, or the other post office come up the road and you think, oh, I don't remember ordering anything, but here they come with a package, and you look at it and you open it and you find something that you didn't order. Has that ever happened to you? Well, we asked that question earlier and we have heard from you.
1: Melissa texted, that happened to her. She gets a lot of Amazon packages.
0: Same
1: girl. I don't know if that's every single day or whatever, like Brooke and some of my neighbors, but definitely received a package and she opened it up and it was a graphic novel comic book style Bible.
0: I've seen those.
1: Hey, Melissa, I would take it. I would definitely take it. I don't have that in my collection. I need one of those. She thought it was really cool. And she's like, I didn't order it. So she looked at the package and realized it was her neighbor's. Mm. She laughed. She was a little bit embarrassed, called her neighbor. And her neighbor had said, well, her husband had just come to Christ.
0: I love that.
1: And she wanted to get him a good version of the Bible that he would be interested in reading and things. And so they both thought it was kind of cool that you know, ended up happening like that. But
0: They probably opened up the conversation between the two of them too, you know, and let your neighbor kind of speak into your life if you both have a relationship with Jesus. So it can work out that way. Maybe it was orchestrated by heaven. Who knows?
2: Yeah. 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

0: Hey, good morning. It's Brooke and Sean, and we're excited because this year Spirit FM is going to be popping up at some high school football games, bringing the Hope Zone. It's your chance to hang out with us under our tent and maybe play some games, grab some freebies, have a lot of fun.
1: We're going to be stopping at School of the Osage on August 28th at the 7 o'clock p.m. game, and then on September 25th at Skyline at their 7 o'clock game. 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

0: Good morning. It is Brooke and Sean. You're listening to Spirit FM. And weather-wise, we are looking at a pretty mild day. Not a lot of chances of rain and not stinking hot weather for a change.
1: That's for sure. Northern Missouri, you're looking at a high of 80. There might be a stray shower up there. Partly cloudy skies throughout central Missouri with a high of 89. Plenty of sunshine with a high of 92 in southern Missouri. And we have a special listener this morning.
0: That's right. Magnolia.
1: She just turned four today.
0: She's turning four. It's going to be a beautiful day for your birthday, Magnolia.

0: Rise and shine. You're listening to Spirit FM. I'm Brooke, and I don't know if you've ever had road rage. I know I sure have. It wasn't too long ago I was driving down the road, and I don't necessarily get mad at other cars, but there was this car behind me trying to pass at every single turn, every single curve. It drove me insane. I'm like, why are you in a hurry to get right in front of me and have to wait for the rest of the traffic? I'm literally saying these things out loud in my car, as if that car behind me could hear. But sometimes I feel like this is the best place for us to showcase grace, because grace is something that's been given to us time and time again. Next time you're in traffic and you feel those little anger moments coming up, I would love for you to consider all of the scripture, all of the things that God shares with us about grace, and maybe just handle it a little differently.
1: I'm so sorry that I was tailing you that day.
2: Summer just got bigger. 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

0: 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We're Brooke and Sean here on Spirit FM.
1: I had a big birthday party to be a part of yesterday. My oldest daughter turned 33.
0: Impossible.
1: It is possible. So possible. I texted her at 5:55 in the morning because that's when she was born. And I said, happy birthday. She didn't text back for 2 hours. She must not have got up that early. But yesterday we took balloons to her house. We cooked dinner and took to her house. We got her a fancy cake and we're all sitting around the table enjoying our time. And so I think it was Chuck, my husband, says, Jesus died when he was 33, Kelsey. You're cool like Jesus. And she's like, well, I don't think that's the most encouraging thing to say, Dad. You know, and I said, great news. He rose again, though, when he was 33. So
0: He did.
1: It's funny sometimes just the sense of humor that they have with her dad. But it's fun to watch the little girls, her daughters, as I celebrate their mom. I came in with balloons and I said, it's somebody's birthday. I think it's your mom's birthday. And they're like, oh, wait, those balloons aren't for us.
0: Oh, yeah.
1: They're for her.
0: Wow. Glamma forgot them.

0: When you're going through the storms of life, probably the last thing you think about is praising God through the storm. Good morning, it's Brooke and Sean here on Spirit FM. But when you start praising Him in a storm, you'll notice how God will sometimes use a song or music to help you along in that way. You've probably heard a song on Spirit FM that God has given to you that you were like, hey, that was written just for me.
1: Well, on August the 26th, it's a Wednesday, from 6 in the morning to 6 p.m., we're going to be encouraging you and inviting you to call the number that you always call to play games or let us know your Friday, 800-606-3299. And we're going to be asking you to share your story. We're hopeful that between now and the 26th, you can really think about it and pray that how can you relate what a song that somebody down the road got inspired to sing, got on the radio, came through the airwaves at just the right time for you. That's a miracle, friend, and we want to hear all about that on Share Your Story Day that's happening on August the 26th.

0: Rise and shine. You are listening to Spirit FM. We're Brooke and Sean, and we had a morning mind bender earlier that mentioned that the average house has a package delivered to their house wrong, like to the wrong address.
1: Yeah, about eight times a year.
0: That's crazy. We were curious if that's ever happened to you. Have you ever got something that was delivered to your house accidentally?
1: Well, there was one time, it was back in probably the 70s, that my sister was delivered to the front porch and came into the house, but that was probably the most monumental one that I could remember.
0: Don't count on that one.
1: Okay.
0: If you want to text or call us, 800-606-3299. If you've had something delivered to your house by accident, what was the story? Did you get to keep it? Did you have to send it back? Did you think that you ordered it accidentally and blame your spouse?
1: One day my wife called and said, hey, did you order a brand new TV? And I'm like, no. And she goes, well, it just was delivered to our front door. And she had actually gone and had done a bunch of shopping overnight, but had had amnesia while she was doing that. So we had for like 3 months a bunch of stuff that
0: now,
1: was delivered
0: to clarify,
1: our house.
0: She has some medication.
1: She did have some issues
0: for her migraines that caused this. It's not just a convenient amnesia that I get from time to time
1: shopping.
0: We'd love to hear from you this morning. 800-606-3299. What is something that's been delivered to your house wrongly before, and what was the story with it?
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0: Sometimes you gotta lose to get the lesson. Sometimes you gotta suffer for the blessing. Sometimes you don't get answers to your questions.
1: I love getting packages. You can ask anyone. I mean, even the regular things that come here to Spirit FM, I want to open them because I want to see what's arrived. Our question this morning was, have you ever got something delivered to your house that you just didn't order? Because we know it happens. According to our mind mender, it happens 8 times a year. Yeah, I don't know that it happens that much for me. But we did hear from Michelle.
2: Well, Michelle texted in and said that she had a pack of men's 2XL briefs sent to them. Her and her husband still have no clue and are trying to figure out.
1: Somebody's getting early Christmas present.
2: Yeah. Oh, yeah, definitely. You know, pass that along as a gag gift throughout your family on that. Donald texted in, and one day he received in the mail some truck seat covers.
1: Yeah.
2: And so they called the carrier, and they said they'd send somebody out to get it, and they never picked it back up. So his daughter hunted down the person and called him and found out that it was the right name, right address, just the wrong city. But by then, that package was already refunded, and they just said, just keep it. So they got some seat covers.
1: Sometimes it's kind of a nice whenever they just say, just keep it.
2: Yeah.
1: Because then you don't feel like you're being dishonest. By
2: those extra groceries we received,
1: right.
2: They can't receive food back, so
1: Correct.
2: They're like, just keep it. So
1: that's how we got some Uncrustables the other day.
2: Oh,
1: Cruz
2: yeah.
1: was very excited. We'd love to hear from you if you've ever received something accidentally. Maybe it was shipped to the wrong house. And maybe you can have a story to go along with that. 800-606-3299.

0: Tomorrow is an exciting day. If you love Spirit FM, if you love going to the fair, we would love to hang out with you. Missouri State Fair has been going on since the 13th, I believe, of August. And tomorrow's a special day because tomorrow night, Skillet, 10th Avenue North, are taking the big grandstand stage. And we want to go and hang out with you tomorrow. So we're going to be there all day long from the time the fair opens their gates until about 6 o'clock, I think. Yep. You'll be able to stop by the Spirit FM tent, spin the wheel of prizes.
1: We got some cool prizes, too.
0: We do. And enter to win that Yeti cooler filled with $1,000. It'll be your last opportunity to sign up for that and just hang out with us for a little bit.
2: 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So guess what? We're going to see you tomorrow along with some corn dogs and some other great food.

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Good morning. I'm Jackie here at Spirit FM. Did you feel what I felt this morning walking out the door for the first time? It was so much cooler. I'm like, whoa, yes, I'm kind of ready for fall too. This is Kane. Yes, we can.

Yesterday, I was talking to Amy going, wow, okay, it's Monday, but it feels like Thursday. You know, when there's a lot going on, you're busy, and then you just got to, you know, stop and go, okay, all right, one day at a time. Well, hang out with me here today. It is going to be a great day.

Spirit FM. I'm Jackie. And I know that most of us know what it feels like to be rejected. Sad to say, I think we've all been through that. You know, to be overlooked, or maybe to be left out or not chosen or not enough. And sometimes those experiences can leave deeper marks than what we even realize. They can shape the way that we see ourselves, the way that we relate to others, and even the way that we approach God, leaving us just wondering if we truly belong. But here's the beautiful truth of the gospel. You don't have to fight for a place in God's presence. He's already made one for you.

Well, have you ever drove around town trying to find the cheaper gas price? Well, I'm Jackie here at Spirit FM. I got my hand raised. Not driving too far, but you're like, okay, you know, we know gas prices have been going up and then sometimes they go down a few cents and you're like, okay, they're not all on the same page here. So let me drive around and go, okay, they're that price. Well, I'm going to go downtown to that one. And then you end up spending gas just trying to find the cheaper gas price, right? Oh, well.

0: Spirit FM. I'm Jackie. We're excited now. We're raring to go to the Missouri State Fair in Sedalia tomorrow. Spirit FM, we will be there all day from when they open those gates until the concert begins. Now, the concert is Skillet and 10th Avenue North. That's going to be great. They're at 7:30. And also, we usually set up our booth on our table close to the entry gates there. I hope you can come by, say hi. And also, hey, this is your last chance to get entered in to win that Yeti cooler and $1,000. So come to our website, spiritfm.org, get your tickets and all the details, and I hope we see you there tomorrow.
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I'm Jackie here at Spirit FM, and I think we all should do that. 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

I'm Jackie here at Spirit FM. A new school year is approaching very, very soon. So a new school year means new beginnings, new adventures, new friendships, and new challenges. So the slate is clean.

0: That is Mercy Me, and it's called Make It Well. You're listening to Spirit FM, and I'm Jackie. And in God's Word, out of Isaiah 30, verse 18, it says this, "Yet the Lord longs to be gracious to you. Therefore, he will rise up to show you compassion. For the Lord is a God of justice. Blessed are all who wait for him." We can become, I know, so overwhelmed by our shame and our troubles and our misconceptions that we miss out on the most simple and beautiful truth, that our God greatly desires to show us grace. He doesn't long to show us his anger or his punishment. He doesn't rise up to show us his power and his greatness. He rises up to show us compassion and his love for us. So when we enter God's presence with this point of view, then we're humbled by his love despite his justice, because the punishment we deserve has been outweighed by the grace that he longs to give to you and me.
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1: Well, are you ready for some football? I'm Jackie here at Spirit FM. And guess what? Spirit FM is going to be coming to maybe your high school, your Friday Night Lights. And we're looking forward to that. We already have a few scheduled. The first one that we're going to come to is August the 28th in Osage for their game at 7 o'clock. And then we're going to come to Skyline on September the 25th for their game at 7 o'clock. We're so looking forward to this. We want to have fun. We want to meet you and cheer you on. So I hope to see you at one of these Friday Night Lights football games.
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I'm Jackie here at Spirit FM. 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

I'm Jackie here at Spirit FM, and I know there seems to be events going on all the time, right? Year round, but it's still summertime right now. And if you have an upcoming event that you want us to share with the community, we'd love to help you with that. So all you have to do is come to our website, which is spiritfm.org, and then you can tell us about your event. There's information there, questions we ask. You fill it out. We will have it submitted, and then it will be on our community calendar.

Don't you like trying out new recipes? You want to see if everybody likes them or how well you do? Well, I'm Jackie here at Spirit FM, and that's what I'm going to be doing today. Coming up here pretty quick, it's going to be a brand new recipe for What's Cooking with Jackie.

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1: I'm going to mention four habits that might be worth having. I'm Jackie here at Spirit FM. In God's Word, 2 Peter 3:18. But grow in the grace and knowledge of our Lord and Savior Jesus Christ. Now, growth is a goal of the Christian. It should be. Maturity is mandatory. So if a child, you can look at it like this. If a child ceased to develop, then the parent would be concerned, right? Okay. When a Christian stops growing, help is needed. So if you're the same Christian you were a few months ago, then you might need to rethink that. You might be wise to get, let's say, a checkup, right? Not on your body, but on your heart, a spiritual checkup. So I just thought I would suggest these four habits that might be some good regular activities and then see what happens, okay? First of all, the habit of prayer. And then second, the habit of study. We definitely need to study God's Word. And then third, the habit of giving. We're giving to the Lord, okay? And then last of all, the habit of fellowship.
2: A night 30 years in the making. It's Third Day. Reuniting with all the original members for their 30th anniversary tour. 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And with special guest, Zach

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0: It's time for What's Cooking with My Mom, Jackie.
1: All right, it's that time, and I have a brand new recipe. And when I get one each day, I will give you one new ingredient until you can figure out what I'm cooking. 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

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I'm Jackie here at Spirit FM, and we might be coming to your Friday night lights, as they call it, at your school to a football game. 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On August the 28th, we're going to be in Osage, and their game is at 7 o'clock that evening. Then the next one is September the 25th in Skyline, and the game is at 7. I hope we see you there.

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0: You know, I always think it's good to have a thankful heart. I'm Jackie here at Spirit FM, and I just have to say I am thankful for you. We here at Spirit FM love you, appreciate you, and we care about you. And I just want you to know that. I always want to mention when I can of how thankful I am for you. You love Spirit FM. You listen. You stay, you know, in touch with us. You pray for us. You support us. So thank you.
1: I've got so much to be thankful for.

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1: I know we all at times get into this hard place. I'm Jackie here at Spirit FM, and there are many scriptures to help out in that, like for instance, Psalm 46:10, be still and know that God is in control. Or Isaiah 41:10, do not fear because God is with you and will help you. When you're in that hard place, open God's word.

0: Spirit FM. I'm Jackie. That was J. King, Hard Place. In the Bible, it says out of Isaiah 49, verse 15, can a woman forget the baby she nurses? Can she feel no kindness for the child to which she gave birth? Even if she could forget her children, I will not forget you. No matter what on this earth, the hand that you've been dealt, let's say, God is always there and he will never forget you. You know, parental relationships, they can be complicated, but there is one thing every single one of us have had, a biological mother and a father. And it's no surprise that God would bring human life into the world, you know, through relationships. God has created us to need one another from the very beginning. And children and parents are wired to be attached to one another. So in this fallen world, that relationship with a parental figure, it doesn't always pan out the way God intended. Well, he gives us choice, and we are in a fallen world. But the fallen nature that strains and breaks human relationships, it has no power over our relationship with the Lord. And human love, that's going to fall short every time. But God's love for us surpasses that of the best human parent. So picture someone that you would describe as an excellent parent, okay? Then think of how they care for their children, knowing that God's care goes extravagantly beyond that for you.
1: A night 30 years in the making. It's Third Day. Reuniting with all the original members for their 30th anniversary tour. Friday, May 7th at Great Southern Bank Arena in Springfield. And with special guest, Zach Williams.

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I'm Jackie, and we want your opinion. You listen. The songs are important, right? They should be important to you. Well, when you're on the team, then we do take in your opinion and your thoughts on the songs that are playing. So you just have to text the word music to 800-606-3299. 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

0: 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Sean. Hey, Sean.
1: Yes,
0: hey,
1: Jackie.
0: Come here. Yep. Oh, sorry. I talk a little loud sometimes, don't I?
1: She's a little loud.
0: I grabbed Sean because, Sean, what food truck? This has been driving me nuts. I drive myself nuts like this. What food truck are you going to go to at the Missouri State Fair tomorrow?
1: Well, see, there's a really cool one that has corn dogs. And then across the street from them, they have the those potatoes, those, like they spit them and they crumbly up a big stack of those. And then across the street from that is the lemonade stand. So I've already got some stuff picked out. And if I got room, then I'm going to get a funnel cake.
0: Oh, the funnel cakes. Those just kill me.
1: All kids size, except for the corn dog.
0: Yeah. Wow. Well, man, you got it really planned out.
1: Yeah. Where are you going to go, Jackie?
0: I don't know for sure. I'd like to hit all of those. I was like, I'd like to hit all of those. But anyway.
1: Maybe they have free samples. We could try it at every single
0: one. Oh, my goodness. We should ask.
1: Yeah. I know Spirit FM is going to have the spin the wheel thing so that you can win some prizes there.
0: Yes, we're going to have that. We're going to have so much fun. Everybody, our whole team will be there all day tomorrow. And tomorrow night's the concert, which we're usually set up
1: right in front of the grandstands as you
0: right
1: get ready
0: there.
1: To go in. Yep.
0: So there's no excuse. You got to stop and see us. And if they wouldn't see us, they'd probably hear us.
1: Yeah, they would definitely.
0: Anyway.
1: Click.
0: And hey, also know that this is your last chance to enter in to win that Yeti cooler and $1,000.
1: Yes. Wow.
0: All righty. So we're going to see you there tomorrow. For your details and your tickets, come to spiritfm.org.
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2: 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Yeah. That was good. All righty, well, there you go. You know, it's a beautiful day today. Enjoy your day, and we'll see you tomorrow.

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These are three things God will never stop doing for you, no matter how far gone you believe you might be. The answer to that in just one more song. Listen.

0: Hey, I'm Jaden on Spirit FM. These are three things God will never stop doing for you, no matter how far gone you believe you might be. Offering grace, hearing your prayers, and using brokenness for beauty. God doesn't promise that nothing will change. Life will see many changes, but he promises he won't.
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0: 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Tomorrow is the day if you've been waiting to head out to the state fair this year. 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

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If you're getting distracted, thinking too far ahead in the future, even what tomorrow might look like, just remember all the ways that God is showing up today. In fact, just pray this prayer on the go. Say, God, show me you're showing up in the little ways today.

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1: 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Hey, I'm Jaden on Spirit FM. 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
1: Hi, Jaden. My name's Renee. 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

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Imagine how different life might feel if we lived by this verse every day. It says in Psalms 139, "Search me, O God, and know my heart. Test me and know my anxious thoughts. Point out anything in me that offends you and lead me along the path of everlasting life."

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0: 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Hey, I'm Jaden. There's no greater FOMO or fear of missing out than getting logged out of your account for the day. And I spent a good 20 minutes or so today doing just that. I could not remember my password. I've got so many different combinations now at this point, it's hard to keep track. I should honestly like study them to make sure I know which password belongs to which account. But we don't talk about this. Creating a password is hard. Try making something so simple and so complicated, something simple enough for you to remember every time and complex enough for nobody else to predict it. And I tend to err a little bit on the side of complex. I think nobody could predict or remember this one. And I was right. Nobody could remember it, including me.
1: 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They're located on Highway 17 in Crocker with Pastor Terry Harmon. Sunday school is at 9:30 a.m. with worship following at 10:30. Wednesday night Bible study at 6:30. They also have a 12-step recovery program that meets every Friday from 6 p.m. to 7 p.m. For more information, you can find them on Facebook and their website, crockercc.com.

0: 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Sometimes you gotta suffer for the blessing. Sometimes you don't get answers to your questions.
1: 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And if it feels like you're carrying this weight into today, set that down and carry this instead. The weight you carry into today won't last forever.

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0: perfectly.
1: Hey, I'm Jaden on Spirit FM. Tomorrow's the big day where Spirit FM is going to be at the state fair all day. We would love to see you in person. Plus, this is your last chance to get entered into that Yeti cooler and $1,000 drawing. The end of the summer is coming up. It's sad to say, but the end of the summer is coming up, and so is a winner of this summer giveaway. This is huge, honestly. We would love to see you there. You can find tickets and information at spiritfm.org.
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1: Hi, Jaden. My name's Renee. My dad, who's on hospice, we've been doing this for 3 years, and he was in the hospital the last time. But Spirit FM, you know, the last

0: was Chainbreaker. There's been so many songs on Spirit FM, I really can't tell you. But I know you guys have made me and my dad a lot closer, and it's brought us both closer to God. And what a great God we've got. You know that what to ask for, He's going to provide it for you in such a way.
1: 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Even when it feels like we're chained in burden, He's the chain breaker.
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God might not always say yes to every prayer, but these are three things God will never stop doing for you. No matter how far gone you believe you might be, the answer to that in just two more songs.

0: 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Hey, I'm Jaden. These are three things God will never stop doing for you, no matter how far gone you believe you might be. Offering grace. He's always there to offer grace. Hearing your prayers. He might not always answer with yes, but he hears your prayers. He knows your heart. And the third, using brokenness for beauty. Things in life will change. God doesn't promise that nothing will change, but he does promise that he won't.
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I'm Jaden on Spirit FM. It's so easy to focus in on all of the things that I've yet to get accomplished. Even tomorrow, looking way ahead at tomorrow. Just remember that God is still working in today. And if you need that reminder, just pray the simple prayer today to say, God, show me you're showing up in the little ways.

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